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0: 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Hallo Niederlehme.
1: Can't you see when the day is over and all the people trying to forget about the trouble just to have some fun?

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1: 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Einfach gute Musik.